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2: An hour. Cloudy skies with a few peaks of sun again tomorrow. Slight chance for showers. High temperatures reach up to 78. Mainly cloudy skies expected tomorrow night. Chance of thunderstorms. Lows level off around 63. From the Weatherology Weather Center, I'm staff meteorologist Megan Mulford. Right now, it's 73 degrees.
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3: Here's your myuscountry.com weather forecast. Mainly cloudy skies expected tonight with lows around 62. Southeasterly winds 8 to 15 miles an hour. Cloudy skies with a few peaks of sun again tomorrow. Slight chance for showers. High temperatures reach up to 78. Mainly cloudy skies expected tomorrow night. Chance of thunderstorms. Lows level off around 63. From the Weatherology Weather Center, I'm staff meteorologist Megan Mulford. Right now, it's 73 degrees.
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3: Here's your myuscountry.com weather forecast. Lows level off around 62. Tonight, under mainly cloudy skies, winds out of the southeast, 5 to 10 miles an hour. Cloudy skies with a few peaks of sun again. Tomorrow, high temperatures reach up to 78. Mainly cloudy skies expected tomorrow night. Chance of thunderstorms. Lows dip down to about 63. From the Weatherology Weather Center, I'm meteorologist Megan Mulford. Currently, 72.
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3: Here's your MyUSCountry.com weather forecast. Lows level off around 62. Tonight, under mainly cloudy skies, winds out of the southeast, 5 to 10 miles an hour. Cloudy skies with a few peaks of sun again. Tomorrow, high temperatures reach up to 78. Mainly cloudy skies expected tomorrow night. Chance of thunderstorms. Lows dip down to about 63. From the Weatherology Weather Center, I'm meteorologist Megan Mulford. Currently, 72.
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2: Here's your myuscountry.com weather forecast. Lows level off around 62. Tonight, under mainly cloudy skies, winds out of the southeast, 5 to 10 miles an hour. Cloudy skies with a few peaks of sun again. Tomorrow, high temperatures reach up to 78. Mainly cloudy skies expected tomorrow night. Chance of thunderstorms. Lows dip down to about 63. From the Weatherology Weather Center, I'm meteorologist Megan Mulford. Currently, 70.
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1: Here's your MyUSCountry.com weather forecast. Lows level off around 62. Tonight, under mainly cloudy skies, winds out of the southeast, 5 to 10 miles an hour. Cloudy skies with a few peaks of sun again tomorrow. High temperatures reach up to 78. Mainly cloudy skies expected tomorrow night. Chance of thunderstorms. Lows dip down to about 63. From the Weatherology Weather Center, I'm meteorologist Megan Mulford. Currently, 70.
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3: Here's your myuscountry.com weather forecast. Lows level off around 62. Tonight, under mainly cloudy skies, winds out of the southeast, 5 to 10 miles an hour. Cloudy skies with a few peaks of sun again tomorrow. High temperatures reach up to 78. Mainly cloudy skies expected tomorrow night. Chance of thunderstorms. Lows dip down to about 63. From the Weatherology Weather Center, I'm meteorologist Megan Mulford. Currently, 70.
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3: Here's your myuscountry.com weather forecast. Lows level off around 62. Tonight, under mainly cloudy skies, winds out of the southeast, 5 to 10 miles an hour. Cloudy skies with a few peaks of sun again tomorrow. High temperatures reach up to 78. Mainly cloudy skies expected tomorrow night. Chance of thunderstorms. Lows dip down to about 63. From the Weatherology Weather Center, I'm meteorologist Megan Mulford. Right now, it's 69 degrees.
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2: Here's your MyUSCountry.com weather forecast. Lows level off around 62. Tonight, under mainly cloudy skies, winds out of the southeast, 5 to 10.

man's face. Front page obituary. He was a millionaire. He left his fortune to some guy he barely knew. 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
3: Here's your myuscountry.com weather forecast. Partly cloudy skies overnight with a low of 62. Winds out of the southeast, 5 to 10 miles an hour. Monday, high of 78. Chance for storms Monday night. Lows level off around 63, mainly cloudy. Storms likely Tuesday with highs in the low 80s, mainly clear Wednesday. From the Weatherology Weather Center, I'm meteorologist Megan Mulford. Right now, it's 70 degrees.

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3: Here's your MyUSCountry.com weather forecast. Lows dip down to about 62 overnight under mainly cloudy skies. Winds out of the southeast, 8 to 15 miles an hour. Cloudy skies with a few peaks of sun again Monday. Daytime highs approaching 78. Mainly cloudy skies expected Monday night. Chance of thunderstorms. Lows dip down to about 63. From the Weatherology Weather Center, I'm meteorologist Megan Mulford. Right now, 69.
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3: Here's your MyUSCountry.com weather forecast. Lows dip down to about 62 overnight under mainly cloudy skies. Winds out of the southeast, 8 to 15 miles an hour. Cloudy skies with a few peaks of sun again Monday. Daytime highs approaching 78. Mainly cloudy skies expected Monday night. Chance of thunderstorms. Lows dip down to about 63. From the Weatherology Weather Center, I'm meteorologist Megan Mulford. Right now, 69.
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2: Here's your MyUSCountry.com weather forecast. Lows dip down to about 62 overnight under mainly cloudy skies. Winds out of the southeast, 8 to 15 miles an hour. Cloudy skies with a few peaks of sun again Monday. Daytime highs approaching 78. Mainly cloudy skies expected Monday night. Chance of thunderstorms. Lows dip down to about 63. From the Weatherology Weather Center, I'm meteorologist Megan Mulford. Currently, it's 68 degrees.
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2: Here's your MyUSCountry.com weather forecast. Lows dip down to about 62. Overnight, under mainly cloudy skies, winds out of the southeast, 8 to 15 miles an hour. Cloudy skies with a few peaks of sun again Monday. Daytime highs approaching 78. Mainly cloudy skies expected Monday night. Chance of thunderstorms. Lows dip down to about 63. From the Weatherology Weather Center, I'm meteorologist Megan Mulford. Currently, 69.
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3: Here's your MyUSCountry.com weather forecast. Lows dip down to about 62 overnight under mainly cloudy skies. Winds out of the southeast, 8 to 15 miles an hour. Cloudy skies with a few peaks of sun again Monday. Daytime highs approaching 78. Mainly cloudy skies expected Monday night. Chance of thunderstorms. Lows dip down to about 63. From the Weatherology Weather Center, I'm meteorologist Megan Mulford. Currently, 69.
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3: Here's your myuscountry.com weather forecast. Lows dip down to about 62. Overnight, under partly cloudy skies, winds out of the

0: southeast, 8 to 15 miles an hour. Sunshine mixed with clouds at times again, Monday. Daytime highs approaching 78. Chance of thunderstorms, Monday night. Lows dip down to about 64. Partly cloudy skies. From the Weatherology Weather Center, I'm staff meteorologist Megan Mulford. Currently, it's 68 degrees.
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3: Here's your MyUSCountry.com weather forecast. Lows dip down to about 62. Overnight, under partly cloudy skies, winds out of the southeast, 8 to 15 miles an hour. Sunshine mixed with clouds at times again, Monday. Daytime highs approaching 78. Chance of thunderstorms, Monday night. Lows dip down to about 64. Partly cloudy skies. From the Weatherology Weather Center, I'm staff meteorologist Megan Mulford. Currently, it's 68 degrees.
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2: Here's your myuscountry.com weather forecast. Mainly cloudy overnight with a low of 62. Southeast winds 8 to 15 miles an hour. Monday, 78. Partly cloudy Monday night. Chance for storms, 64. High of 81 Tuesday with thunderstorms likely. 76, mainly clear Wednesday. From the Weatherology Weather Center, I'm staff meteorologist Megan Mulford. Right now, 66.
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1: Hey, Carson, what's shaking?
2: I have a question about planes for you guys. You are the two in my life that know the most about them. I was out to dinner with an old friend of mine who I did not realize, like you, also a pilot. And he is
3: an aviator. We prefer the term aviator.
2: I'm sorry. I will get your glasses on and buy the bomber jackets.
3: When you put the glasses on, do they say put on your pilot glasses?
4: No,
3: you say
4: aviators.
3: Put on your aviators.
1: Yeah, that's right.
2: Okay.
3: And you say aviators.
2: This is why I drive everywhere.
1: And our scarves.

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1: All right, so Bubba just handed me an old... All right, do you guys remember... This is old cassette tapes. And the cassette tape case that you would have, and it had a little zipper on it and that kind of stuff. Case Logic is the name.
2: It's a nylon blue case with the big zipper, the wraparound zipper.
1: So he threw it over to me. It wasn't open. I undid it. Is this your personal collection, I'm assuming, from back in the day?
2: Yeah, I'm sure. I mean, I've got so many different styles of collections.
1: Okay. There are, I don't know, 20 or so in here.
2: Okay.
1: How many, these are all country cassettes.
2: Okay.
1: How many artists can you name of the cassettes that you have right now in this?
2: In there, I have no idea. I don't think I've opened that case because I was going through stuff in my garage, and here's a big case.
1: What do you think you had?
2: So a lot of times I would buy those compilation cassettes. So you would get those cassettes, like you go to Walmart, and they would sell these things. It would be like 20 different songs on it.
1: I need an answer, man.
2: I don't know. Tim McGraw's in there.
1: Tim McGraw is in here.
2: Yeah, I listen to a lot of Tim. I'm going to go Clint Black.
1: No.
2: Garth?
1: Yes. You have Garth Brooks In Pieces.
2: Yeah.
1: You have In Pieces cassette. You also have...
2: Is Toby in there?
1: No Toby.
2: What?
1: You got a good list here, man. Tracy Byrd, Brooks and Dunn.
2: Yeah.
1: Kentucky Headhunters.
2: Yeah.
1: Yoakam. You have Chris Ledoux.
2: That's right, just Ledoux it.
1: You have George Strait. Oh, Sawyer Brown.
2: Dude, I love Sawyer Brown. I do, still too. Still to this day, man.
1: Man.
2: I can listen to Sawyer Brown.
1: You have Alan.

0: Jackson. I think this is this a single?
1: I had a lot of singles because they were $1.99. No, remember?
0: Is A Lot About Living. No, this is the actual album.
1: Okay.
0: Interesting, you have Pam Tillis.
1: I love Pam Tillis.
0: The only non-country.
1: I love Pam Tillis.
0: The only non. Oh my gosh, is this a golf star? Holy cow. for those who are in radio or like old school, you'd be like, what? The only non-country you have is.
1: In that case.
0: Is. Oh my gosh, dude.
1: What is it?
0: You have Macarena. Bayside Boys Mix, Macarena, the single.
1: I'm actually very proud of that.
0: That is. this is like opening up a little time capsule.
2: Big D and Bubba continue next.
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0: is Broadway.
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0: Come on.
2: It's from Wicked.
0: No. Oh. West Side Story.
2: That's what the one I was going to say.
0: That's it. Hey, yeah, good job. Yeah, yeah.
3: Be right back with more Big D and Bubba.
4: Looking beyond NPK. Hello, everyone. I'm Mark Dorenkamp with Managing for Profit on Brownfield. Andrew Tucker with Loveland Products says macronutrients will be an important part of fall and spring fertilizer applications.
5: Looking at phosphorus, potassium, nitrogen applications, but really encouraging guys to look at the rest of the program. What are we doing about sulfur? You know, how is calcium a player in the whole plant nutrition portfolio? And really looking at carbon, you know, what can the right amount of carbon and the right carbon products do to help with nutrient availability, holding nutrients right in the root zone, and making those nutrients more efficient as they release to the plants.
4: Is it tougher to maybe talk with growers about not just the macros, but the micronutrients too, when fertilizer prices are as high as they've been?
5: I think there's a little bit more attention to how many dollars we're spending on the main NP and K nutrients that we've really focused on in agriculture for the last 50 years. And asking ourselves, are we doing things right, or are there maybe some more innovative ways to approach this plant nutrition program?
4: And as far as being efficient, you know, we hear that a lot from farmers. They want to be as efficient as possible. What are some of the tools and technologies and products, too, that are out there that can help them achieve that?
5: Well, the first thing is, let's not put all of our eggs in one basket with that fall or spring early nutrition program. Plants take nutrients up at much more aggressive rates in the middle of the season. So we look at corn, for example. Corn takes nitrogen and potassium up at about the same rate of speed, and that really peaks out right around tassel time. So there's often several months between the time an application is made and when that crop needs to take it up. So instead of putting all of our nutrition dollars in a single application, we're looking at how can we make possibly one or two additional applications throughout the season, but more timely applications that get nutrients directly to the plants. We don't have to be as concerned about nutrient losses when we time those applications more appropriately. And then definitely getting the technology out there to make those nutrients available, to keep them from tying up with other nutrients in the soil, and getting every pound that we put down to the plants to end up going to yield.
4: There are lessons to be learned every growing season, but I know it's usually not a good idea to expect next year to be like this year. We've seen drought to the west, really wet conditions to the east. So from a nutrient management perspective, what are you gleaning in both of those scenarios? If it's dry, if it's too wet, and how you can maximize your fertilizer program?
5: Well, these environmental conditions you're talking about tend to lead to more plant stress. And plants that are under stress do not uptake nutrients very effectively. We use technologies like Terramar, which is taking a biologically extracted carbon with biologically extracted kelp. We combine those two technologies to help those plants mitigate stress. 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The photosynthesis occurs a lot better. And we see that at the end of the day when the yield monitors roll.
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4: Anything else you want to be sure to talk about?
5: Let's just make sure that we're doing the best job we can on both feeding our plants and taking care of the environment.
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7: Here's your MyUSCountry.com weather forecast. Sunshine mixed with clouds at times today, with daytime highs approaching 78. Winds out of the south 10 to 15 miles an hour. Partly cloudy again tonight. Chance of thunderstorms. Lows level off around 63. Chance for storms tomorrow. Daytime highs approaching 80. Cloudy skies with a few peaks of sun. From the Weatherology Weather Center, I'm meteorologist Megan Mulford. Currently 68.

0: my favorite part of the show. That is it right there. Hearing that national anthem, getting everything going. I don't know, call us old school, call us whatever, but I just love America.
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0: name? Phil on the
1: That
0: hill.
1: Was my radio name. That's right.
2: That was in Nashville, right?
1: All your Life My Favorites from yesterday and today.
3: Come wow. On. You still got it. Look at you, man.
2: Hey, guess what? Also,
3: what?
2: He had a job one time that, which this is really hilarious to me. He had to turn on the AM station in the morning.
3: Oh, yeah?
0: No, we had to do that.
2: So, yeah, that's the guy you want to leave that responsibility to.
3: Yeah.
1: When 7 a.m. rolled around and the station wasn't on, the old ladies were calling in. It was bad.
3: Dude, bad hey, man, on the weekends, we had a little daytimer station, too, a little AM 1,000-watt Christian station, and the Christian voice of the Cumberlands. And me and my buds in high school, I had keys to the station, so I would go there at like midnight. It's been off the air for hours, and some of these older ladies, they would just leave their radio on the time, and so it would just be kind of static or like just.
0: That's nice and calming to sleep to.
1: Yeah,
3: we used to turn on
1: a version of white noise.
3: Yeah, we would turn the station on at like midnight and then scream into the microphone.
0: Hello, I'm here.
3: Then we return
2: Hello,
3: it.
2: Ladies.
3: Then we return it off.
2: That's hilarious.
1: That's amazing because they would do that and they would leave their radios on and the alarm clock was to wake up at 6.
3: That's
1: and
3: right.
1: The anthem and da da da.
3: Oh yeah.
1: Yeah,
3: that's good stuff.
1: I miss that a lot.
3: Why are y'all calling? Do y'all have something going on? You have a new song, new music? What's happening? Oh, we got you.
2: I don't know, man. We got all kinds of stuff.
1: Got a new album coming out.
3: That's right. Little Big Town has a new album. It's coming out. It's called "It's a Dying Art" and it's out Friday, August 28th, Philip and Jimmy from Little Big Town. We'll talk more of them coming up next. Thanks.
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7: Here's your MyUSCountry.com weather forecast. Sunshine mixed with clouds at times today, with daytime highs approaching 78. Winds out of the south 10 to 15 miles an hour. Partly cloudy again tonight. Chance of thunderstorms. Lows level off around 63. Chance for storms tomorrow. Daytime highs approaching 80. Cloudy skies with a few peaks of sun. From the Weatherology Weather Center, I'm meteorologist Megan Mulford. Currently 68.
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4: 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Then there are those that possess neither. These are their stories. CSI Austin. Tommy Davenport of Bangor, Maine had a brilliant idea. He was going to rob an armory. He would get away with hundreds of guns and make a fortune, or so he thought. Late last Wednesday night, he broke in, carefully avoided the security cameras, and grabbed as many guns as he could carry, dozens of them. Tommy swaggered out, smiled smugly, already imagining life on a beach with a cold drink. But when he got home and unpacked the loot, he realized something. The guns wouldn't fire. All the guns had their firing pins removed for cleaning and repairs. Tommy stood there holding a pile of useless weapons. Hoping to lessen any punishment he might receive, Tommy broke back into the armory to return the guns where authorities were waiting for him. This was one robbery that did not go off with a bang. 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
1: Hey, Big D and Bubba, how are you?
2: Good, how are you?
1: I got a joke for you.
2: All right, I love this.
1: What do you call a pig that does karate?
2: What do you call a pig that does karate? If the answer is not pork chop, I'm going to be sad.
1: My pork chop.
2: There we go. Woo! All right. Love that. Thank you, man.
1: You like hot dogs?
2: Well, you're a top dog. I don't think anybody's ever called me a top dog before. That's awesome.
1: Like,
2: hey, Schaefer,
1: dogs.
2: You're a top dog?
3: He asked you if you like hot dogs.
2: Oh, I thought he said you're a top dog. anyway, I want you to call someone a top dog today. How about that? I love hot dogs, by the way. But yes, call someone a top dog today, because that's a phrase that needs to come back. I think it's from like the 1800s.
1: Yep.
2: All right. Hey, man, have a good one. Stay top dog.
1: By the way, I like ice cream, Jill.
2: I like turtles. All right. Hey, thanks, man. You never know what you're going to get with the Big D and Bubba Show. I love this.
3: Dingers.
2: I hit dingers. All right, buddy. Take care. Bye-bye.
1: Bye.
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5: Here's your myuscountry.com weather forecast. Sunshine mixed with clouds at times today, with daytime highs approaching 78. Winds out of the south, 10 to 15 miles an hour. Partly cloudy again tonight. Chance of thunderstorms. Lows level off around 63. Chance for storms tomorrow. Daytime highs approaching 80. Cloudy skies with a few peaks of sun. From the Weatherology Weather Center, I'm meteorologist Megan Mulford. Currently, it's 67 degrees.

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0: Here's your MyUSCountry.com weather forecast. Sunshine mixed with clouds at times today, with daytime highs approaching 78. Winds out of the south, 10 to 15 miles an hour. Partly cloudy again tonight. Chance of thunderstorms. Lows level off around 63. Chance for storms tomorrow. Daytime highs approaching 80. Cloudy skies with a few peaks of sun. From the Weatherology Weather Center, I'm meteorologist Megan Mulford. Currently, it's 67 degrees.
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0: Oh, yeah. By the way, horn players, they played for Prince, right?
1: Yeah.
2: How did you pull that off, man? Yeah.
1: I think his name is A.G. Yeah.
2: A.G.
1: Well, he's a session guy and one of the guys that you call to put together a horn section, and he did. He came in, funny guy.
0: Yeah.
1: And I just kind of had one of those little fun facts about him.
0: Yeah.
1: Jason, a producer, pulled me aside and goes, man, you know that guy played for Prince? I'm like...
0: You're like, who's Prince? Prince Harry? Harry or William?
3: He's kind of in his own lane, and I like that. I appreciate that.
2: You don't do any like social media yourself, do you? Or do you?
1: Some. I do leave it up to other people to do a lot of the posts that you see. A lot of, you know, they kind of run it by me.
2: Filmed stuff, but yeah, I mean.
1: Yeah, a lot of the posts, yeah. They
2: do you get on and scroll ever?
1: Oh, yeah.
2: You do?
1: Oh, yeah. Yeah, all the time.
2: I can't see you doing that.
1: Yeah.
2: Like, that's wild.
1: I get, this is no joke. I get so many videos from my wife all day that, like, it's one of those, like, oh, this is so us. And it's some, you know, married couple that's doing something silly. Like, you know, she's floating in a lake and he's carrying her by the leg across the lake, you know, and,
2: right.
1: And stuff like that. And then I end up, you know, scrolling up one time and it leads me down my algorithm, which apparently I look up weird stuff.
0: Yes.
1: I get weird videos, and then I send those to my friend, and then I ask myself, well, how did my algorithm know that I would send that to my friend? Now my algorithm's like, oh, of course you like looking at one-tooth people. They're doing some kind of talk show about fine cuisine, you know?
0: Oh, like they're doing tequila makes their clothes fall
1: off. Guys doing a video on how to start an apple.
0: I like it. So C'est La Vie will be coming out. It's out now. So look for an album. What are you doing? Is it just going to be on its own? Or?
1: Yeah, we're going to do two pieces. I know this is a lot, but we're doing this EP that's coming out in the summer, maybe another month or two. That's half of the album we're working on overall. So it'll be about 12 or 13 songs. We're going to put out the first, six.
0: Okay.
1: So including High Notes and Fighting the Good Fight and Goodbyes Are Hard to Listen to, C'est La Vie, and we'll have one more, I think, after that, and then we'll drop an EP.
2: Dude, you could do that. The next project, you can call it The Game, and it's the first half of the game and the second half of the game.
0: Yeah,
1: first, second that's half. A good idea, actually, yeah.
0: Sure. You can find him online, Joe Nichols. I bet you can figure it out. And, dude, it's always good to see you, man.
1: Always good to see y'all.
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1: Hey, what's up? Good morning.
2: Good morning, boys.
1: Hey, what's up, high score guy?
2: $9 trillion on my game.
1: Come
3: on. $9 trillion?
1: Dude, that's awesome.
2: Jackpot about 5 times in a row.
1: Oh, wow, dude. That's huge. Way to go.
2: Then the game is Lava Loot Max.
4: Lava Loot Max, and you got $9 trillion.
2: On the side of it. Shoot an orange and black ball, it'll go over to that one side. You go all the way to the top, you can go ahead and either the grand, five times.
1: That's fine, man. Don't worry about it.
4: Nobody really. I mean, we've got the book. We can look it up.
1: Oh, what's the deal on you? Didn't you get engaged?
2: Not no more. I dumped her.
1: What?
4: Wait, you were just in love.
1: Just like
5: wait, you proposed?
2: She lied to me.
1: She lied. Oh,
2: she lied to me wanting my money.
1: Wait, you got money?
5: He's got $9 trillion.
2: The game is not with real money. It's a regular slot game.
4: Oh, so $9 trillion is just $9 trillion. Is
1: that
4: just
1: one really
4: score.
1: Got me? That one hit me hard.
2: $9 trillion, $650 billion.
1: He's listening. He's telling you how much.
2: $39 million.
1: Yeah.
2: Well, 232,000.
5: Very sorry. Gotta bet these women better.
4: Very sorry that you're going through a little heartbreak today, man.
2: It's been 3 days since I've done it.
4: Oh, okay.
2: With her.
1: Hi.
2: I hate lying women. Just put it that way.
4: You what? Oh, you hate lying women. Okay.
2: Yeah, I hate people who lies to you and that does drugs.
1: Okay.
2: All right.
1: Hey, I'll get you. All right. Well, listen, sorry that didn't work out.
2: I look for people that does not do all that stuff.
4: All right, so stay off drugs, and you too could be dating a high score guy.
1: All right, man. Good job. Way to go, man. We'll talk to you soon.
2: All right, buddy. Y'all take care.
4: Bye-bye. You too. Bye.
0: The morning doesn't stop. Big D and Bubba are coming right back.
6: President Trump has signed a pair of executive orders that address market access and competition for America's farmers and ranchers. I'm Erin Anderson with Ag Headline News on Brownfield. During a signing ceremony on Friday, the president said the goal is to improve the financial viability of producers. We'll find out more right after this on Brownfield. The Undersecretary for Farm Production and Conservation at the USDA says increased access to natural gas will help domestic fertilizer production grow. Richard Fordyce tells Brownfield new fracking technologies are paying dividends.
7: We are now a net exporter of natural gas. Well, natural gas is the key feedstock ingredient to make nitrogen fertilizer.
6: He says the goal is to produce enough domestic nitrogen to meet the needs of U.S. farmers and export any additional supplies. A senior meteorologist at BAM Weather says a strengthening El Nino weather pattern could limit harvest windows this fall. Brett Walt says parts of the Corn Belt that saw excess rainfall this summer could continue to see wetter conditions. Walt says it's expected to be one of the strongest El Nino systems ever recorded. Go to brownfieldagnews.com for more. I'm Erin Anderson for Brownfield.
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9: Here's your myuscountry.com weather forecast. Sunshine mixed with clouds at times today, with daytime highs approaching 78. Winds out of the south 10 to 15 miles an hour. Partly cloudy again tonight. Chance of thunderstorms. Lows level off around 63. Chance for storms tomorrow. Daytime highs approaching 80. Cloudy skies with a few peaks of sun. From the Weatherology Weather Center, I'm meteorologist Megan Mulford. Currently 66.
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2: I think my school lunch menu restaurant idea may have legs.
4: What do you mean?
2: I mean, people are kind of into it, man. I'm looking at text messages. And
4: what are people saying?
2: That they're into it. They're offering food items.
4: You want a peanut butter square?
2: Hey, what's up? Good morning.
5: Hey, good morning, guys.
2: Hey.
5: So I've got a good one. Remember the imitation bricks that were supposed to be the chicken fried steak?
4: I don't think I had that one.
5: Oh my gosh. It was like this gritty, powdery gravy, and we always had it with like succotash, you know, with the lima beans.
2: Succotash.
5: Yes.
2: Yes. Yeah, that's some country. That's a country school food right there.
5: Yeah. Yeah. Small town West Texas. It was so bad.
2: That's hilarious. All right. Thank you. I'm adding that to the list. Succotash and chicken fried steak. We'll see you.
5: All right, guys. Have a great day.
4: You too. Bye bye.
5: Bye.
0: Bubba are coming right back.
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8: Here's your MyUSCountry.com weather forecast. Sunshine mixed with clouds at times today, with daytime highs approaching 78. Winds out of the south 10 to 15 miles an hour. Partly cloudy again tonight. Chance of thunderstorms. Lows level off around 63. Chance for storms tomorrow. Daytime highs approaching 80. Cloudy skies with a few peaks of sun. From the Weatherology Weather Center, I'm meteorologist Megan Mulford. Currently 66.
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2: So we have decided that, thanks to you, the great menu items going to our... We have now decided it's going to be a food truck.
3: Yeah.
2: That's going to serve menu items from when we went to school, lunch. What's the name of it, we think?
3: Field Trip Fridays, I think, is the name of the... Field Trip Fridays should be the name of the food truck. And everything should be served in paper bags. And it's
2: and a note from your mom.
3: Oh, and it comes
2: just throw it in there. Oh. And it says, here's your order. And it says, Mom, love Mom. Oh. Make good decisions. Love Mom.
3: Dude.
2: Every order.
3: This place has got to happen. It's at least a $10 idea.
2: Yes.
4: Grilled cheese and soup.
3: Yeah. Yeah, grilled cheese and soup is great. You could do that with the little sealed soups.
2: Yeah, right. Yeah. On the little, yeah.
3: Yeah. All right. Thank you, man.
2: Appreciate it.
4: All right.
3: You're the very last caller on this. What are you adding to the menu?
4: At least once a month, we had a mystery meat Monday. Nobody ever knew what was in it, but at least once a month we had it.
3: That's great. Thank you, man. Appreciate it.
4: Yeah, bye.
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5: Here's your MyUSCountry.com weather forecast. Sunshine mixed with clouds at times today, with daytime highs approaching 78. South winds 10 to 15 miles an hour. Partly cloudy skies tonight. Chance of thunderstorms. Lows dip down to about 63. Chance of thunderstorms tomorrow. Daytime highs approaching 80. Cloudy skies with a few peaks of sun. From the Weatherology Weather Center, I'm meteorologist Megan Mulford. Currently 66.
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1: Hey, when you get a chance, follow us online. We're at Big D and Bubba. Any social media, you know it. We're there.
2: Oh, what in the world?
3: I don't know. This is scary.
1: Poacher guys? What's that?
4: No, I was on Bumble.
1: Oh, God.
3: This is what the music's for? That's it.
4: Yes.
1: Oh, God.
3: Aww.
4: Yes.
1: When does this ride end?
3: Oh, my God.
4: I don't know. I wish it was over, believe me. So I'm on Bumble, and I'm left, right, left, right, left, right. Okay, going through the motions, and all of a sudden, full stop. Because there I'm looking at the wife of a friend on the Bumble.
1: A dating app.
4: A dating app.
3: Oh.
1: Do you screenshot?
4: No.
3: Oh.
4: No. I'm like, I don't want this on my phone at all. I felt so dirty, but I don't know what to do now because I've put my phone down. Like, I felt so dirty. I'm like, what is she doing on here? So I put in it. It was reading the profile. It was her.
1: What's her name?
4: It was her.
3: I can't believe you didn't swipe on her. You should have and called her out. Been like,
4: well, this is where okay. I didn't swipe. Now she might pull back up on my phone because I didn't swipe away either. I just turned my phone off and went, okay, I've seen enough. But I read and I'm like, oh my gosh, this really is her, because they had some little things like in the details. I'm like, okay, this is really strange. And so now I had time to sleep on it and everything. I don't know what to do. Do I say something? It's the age old thing. Do I say something or not? Or do I just leave it alone and she's going to end up getting herself busted anyway?
1: I mean, I say leave it alone.
4: Because they have two kids. They have two kids.
1: All right, well.
4: They've been married for 15 years.
1: You don't know.
4: And you don't know.
1: You don't know the story at all. You don't know his, hers.
4: Ethical non-monogamy. It didn't say any of that, though.
1: Yeah, well, you just.
3: If you were a girl who found a significant, a friend of, in the significant,
4: the husband
3: other,
4: of
3: yeah,
4: somebody.
3: Yeah. That's, I would be like, oh, just, you know, make sure you're reaching out to your friend regularly and checking in on her. But you're a dude, so I don't know what dude status quo is. Keep that going.
4: I was going to say, we don't really,
3: can you send him a picture of a fish?
4: It's not like like a best friend. Dude, wow, look at what I saw on Bumble.
3: Like, can D send you a picture of something he's smoking? And he's like, hey, bro, look what I mean. I don't know. Just, I don't know how y'all bro up, but bro up.
4: All right, so
1: bro up. How is that not a t-shirt? Why don't you just bro up?
0: Big D and Bubba, keep rolling after this.
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7: Here's your myuscountry.com weather forecast. Sunshine mixed with clouds at times today, with daytime highs approaching 78. South winds 10 to 15 miles an hour. Partly cloudy skies tonight. Chance of thunderstorms. Lows dip down to about 63. Chance of thunderstorms tomorrow. Daytime highs approaching 80. Cloudy skies with a few peaks of sun. From the Weatherology Weather Center, I'm meteorologist Megan Mulford. Currently 66.
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3: Hey, I had an answer to what they just said on the radio about finding his friend's wife on the Bumble.
4: Yep.
3: The answer is follow bro code. You definitely got to tell him.
1: Bro code. Well, depends on where you're from. Bro codes get different.
4: Yeah.
1: Like some gives us a bro code. Don't say.

0: fault. But honestly, like, if you know and you don't tell your bestie, then that's really bad, too.
1: Okay, so it's not my best friend. It's a friend. It's a guy I know very well.
2: Man.
1: I've been to their house. We've had dinner, the whole thing, you know, played game night.
2: Dude, is your name on the front of that zoo? That if it ain't, if that means that those monkeys are not yours, and dude, I'm saying just let it be.
1: Let it go.
2: Let it go, man. Like, I don't know. Somebody else. Somebody else will do it.
0: I don't want you to have guilt eating at you for a while.
1: Right. I don't want that either. All right. Hey, thank you. Thank you very much.
0: Good luck. Sorry,
2: good
0: buddy.
2: Luck, Bubba. Yeah, good thanks. Luck.
3: Be right back with more Big D and Bubba.
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1: All right, so Bubba's, I got you, Bubba, now. So tell him what happened to you and your guys.
3: So we had a friend, he's been married for about 8-9 years. You know, they got 2 kids together. He posts the pictures on Facebook, they're happily, everything, and one of us in the friend group found it on Bumble. So we were debating it for a couple of days because of the whole situation, you know, out of respect, but then you got the bro code. You don't know the situation. So what we did is we went on TikTok and John breaks bad news. We sent him the email. We got him everything. And he ended up calling our buddy anonymously, obviously, had nothing tied to us. He broke the bad news. Now he is happily divorced and living a better life.
2: Wow. So it was not an agreement. Wow.
3: Okay, that's it never is an agreement.
2: Okay, well, sometimes it is. I will say, because I'm on these dumb apps, sometimes it is, or at least they say it is. And so you see that, and then you're like, you steer clear of that if that's not your thing. So, you know, I just go, okay, bye, see you later. So, but then I stumbled across her.
3: On Facebook that they're happy?
2: I do know that they're technically still together and happy and all that, because I went immediately and I stalked him on Facebook and I was like, okay, things seem to be normal.
3: Absolutely.
2: But you don't know 100%. That. I mean, when I was going through my divorce, nobody knew it except for like 4 or 5 people around me. So
1: I like the John breaks bad news angle on this.
2: Yeah.
1: I love him.
2: I do like
1: that. If you don't know who it is, it's a guy he just calls.
3: Parties are safe.
2: Yeah. I think this is a wonderful idea, and I think that's the route I'm going to go. That way I keep my hands out of it.
1: All right. John breaks bad news. That's
3: all right.
1: The answer. Thank you, man.
3: Good
1: appreciate you.
2: See you. Thanks.
1: Bye.
3: Have a good day, guys. Bye now.
4: Guess what?
0: More of the best of Big D and Bubba coming right up. Big D and Bubba continue next.
5: 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I'm John Perkins with a Brownfield Market Update. 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It's Stein Seed Company. They have decades of research dedicated to developing seed that allows you to farm the way you want to farm. Stein has yield. Soybeans are seeing some profit-taking with no change in the weather, as parts of the region are expected to stay hot and dry into the coming week. Unknown bought more than 250,000 tons of U.S. soybeans this morning. November is down 8 at 1208.5. January is 7.75 lower at 1223.75. October meals down 80 cents at 347.80. October bean oil is down 141 at 68.22. Corn's taking profits, monitoring late finishing weather with near-term rain chances favoring northern growing areas. New crop plantings reportedly underway in parts of South America. December's down 3.5 at 537.25. March is 3.25 lower at 552.75. Wheat also taking profits, waiting to see if ceasefire negotiations between Russia and Ukraine resume. Drought in the plains and high input costs could limit U.S. winter wheat planning. September Chicago's down 12.5 at 741.75. Cotton and rice also seen some pre-holiday weekend profit taking. December's down 48 at 86. November for the cotton. November rice is 5 lower at 1565. Live and feeder cattle are up on follow-through technical buying, waiting to see how much direct trade's left to be done. If there is any left to be done, it's probably mostly in the south. October live is up 20 at 214.47. December's 87 higher at 217. October feeders are up 45 at 321.55. And hogs are lower, pressured by Thursday's $4.50 drop in pork. October lean is down 40.

0: $0.05 at $83, and December 70 lower at $73.22. Crude oil's below $80 a barrel. John Perkins, Brownfield Market Update.
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2: Here's your MyUSCountry.com weather forecast. Sunshine mixed with clouds at times today, with daytime highs approaching 78. South winds 10 to 15 miles an hour. Partly cloudy skies tonight. Chance of thunderstorms. Lows dip down to about 63. Chance of thunderstorms tomorrow. Daytime highs approaching 80. Cloudy skies with a few peaks of sun. From the Weatherology Weather Center, I'm meteorologist Megan Mulford. Currently 67.
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I loved them, everyone, by T.G. Shepherd. This is Coryell, and welcome to Labor Day. I hope you have the day off, or you've at least had a fantastic weekend so far. Shania Twain's Any Man of Mine.

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3: Here's your MyUSCountry.com weather forecast. Sunshine mixed with clouds at times today, with daytime highs approaching 78. South winds 10 to 15 miles an hour. Partly cloudy skies tonight. Chance of thunderstorms, lows dip down to about 63. Chance of thunderstorms tomorrow. Daytime highs approaching 80. Cloudy skies with a few peaks of sun. From the Weatherology Weather Center, I'm meteorologist Megan Mulford. Currently, it's 68 degrees.
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The man could rock a serious mustache, Joe Dippy with Home. This is Coryell. Thank you for hanging out with me on this Labor Day. Continuing your classic country playlist with some Crystal Gayle. Don't it make my brown eyes blue? Don't know.

0: stuff. Back in a few.
1: Minnesota News Network, I'm Tasha Radal. As Minnesotans head home from the long Labor Day weekend, state traffic safety officials say four behaviors continue to play a major role in serious and deadly crashes. Office of Traffic Safety Director Mike Hansen.
2: And these are the four things that lead to the vast majority of the serious and fatal crashes, and that's speeding, impaired driving, distracted driving, and that 5% of people who still haven't figured out how to put that seatbelt on.
1: Authorities are investigating after the body of a 34-year-old Duluth man was recovered from the St. Louis River near the Blatnik Bridge early Saturday morning after an unoccupied vehicle was found near the center span of the bridge. Authorities are investigating a train derailment near the CHS terminal in Savage early Sunday evening. The rail cars involved were reportedly empty grain cars, and no injuries or environmental hazards were reported. This is MNN.
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Why Didn't I Think of That by Doug Stone. It's really interesting because his mom started teaching him how to play guitar at age 5. He famously opened for Loretta Lynn at age 7. However, he wasn't discovered and signed by a record label until he was past the age of 30. Here's James Otto, Just Got Started Loving You.

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3: Here's your myuscountry.com weather forecast. Sunshine mixed with clouds at times today, with daytime highs approaching 78. South winds 10 to 15 miles an hour. Partly cloudy skies tonight. Chance of thunderstorms. Lows dip down to about 63. Chance of thunderstorms tomorrow. Daytime highs approaching 80. Cloudy skies with a few peaks of sun. From the Weatherology Weather Center, I'm meteorologist Megan Mulford. Currently, it's 68 degrees.
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It's Coriel. I hope you have a wonderful Labor Day. 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
2: Here's your myuscountry.com weather forecast. Sunshine mixed with clouds at times today, with daytime highs approaching 78. South winds 10 to 15 miles an hour. Partly cloudy skies tonight. Chance of thunderstorms. Lows dip down to about 63. Chance of thunderstorms tomorrow. Daytime highs approaching 80. Cloudy skies with a few peaks of sun. From the Weatherology Weather Center, I'm meteorologist Megan Mulford. Currently, it's 71 degrees.
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never can go wrong with a little Toby Keith. How do you like me now? This is Coryell spending Labor Day with you. Maybe you've got the day off and you'll be chilling at home or running errands, doing whatever you need to do to just replenish your soul. 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Or if you are working this Labor Day, we've got a classic country playlist that's pretty stellar to keep you company. Randy Travis, I Told You So. Suppose

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1: It was painted red. 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It was 18 feet from the bow to the stern light. Second hand from a dealer in Atlanta.

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0: It released in the spring of 1994, Thinking Problem by David Ball. He certainly has a thinking problem with a drinking solution. I think a lot of David Ball fans would agree that that song should have gone all the way to the top of the charts, but it peaked at number two. Still not too shabby. Kenny Rogers on the way in just a few minutes.
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2: Here's your MyUSCountry.com weather forecast. Sunshine mixed with clouds at times today, with daytime highs approaching 78. South winds 10 to 15 miles an hour. Partly cloudy skies tonight. Chance of thunderstorms. Lows dip down to about 63. Chance of thunderstorms tomorrow. Daytime highs approaching 80. Cloudy skies with a few peaks of sun. From the Weatherology Weather Center, I'm meteorologist Megan Mulford. Right now, 72.
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0: That's Kenny Rogers with Daytime Friends on your Labor Day weekend playlist. This is Coryell continuing the classic country while you continue your long weekend. I hope that's the case, at least. If you're still working over this holiday weekend, that's okay. We'll keep you company with songs like Clay Walker's Live Until I Die and Little Sister by Dwight Yoakam. Till then, standing outside the fire, it's Garth Brooks.
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2: Here's your MyUSCountry.com weather forecast. Sunshine mixed with clouds at times today, with daytime highs approaching 78. South winds 10 to 15 miles an hour. Partly cloudy skies tonight. Chance of thunderstorms. Lows dip down to about 63. Chance of thunderstorms tomorrow. Daytime highs approaching 80. Cloudy skies with a few peaks of sun. From the Weatherology Weather Center, I'm meteorologist Megan Mulford. Right now, 72.
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Loretta Lynn. Did you know that Crystal Gayle and Loretta Lynn are related? That's her sister. Pretty crazy, right? Crystal Gayle's real name is Brenda Gayle Webb, and at the time when she signed to Decca Records, Brenda Lee was already in the mix, so she needed a new name. That's when her sister, Loretta Lynn, spotted a sign for Crystal Hamburgers and suggested she name herself Crystal. So the rest is history. Half the way, Crystal Gayle now. Half of

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1: 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Direct cash cattle trade activity is still quiet. Bids haven't resurfaced and asking prices are still few and far between. There's been some light business in the north at mostly $345 stress. That's fully steady with the prior week's weighted average basis. More business is still expected to develop before the end of the day. Box beef was lower and sharply higher at midday with light and heavy demand for moderate offerings. Choice down $1.87 at $375.03. Select was $3.51 higher at $3.50.

0: 54.23. At the Ogallala Livestock Auction in Nebraska, steers and heifers were unevenly steady on yearlings. There was no trend for cattle weighing less than 800 pounds. The USDA says demand was moderate to good. There were several preg-checked open heifers included in the offering. Medium and large one feeder steers, 901 to 919 pounds, brought 330.50 to 345.25. Medium and large one feeder heifers, 902 to 948 pounds, brought 290 to 310.50. Cash hog prices at the major directs were not reported due to confidentiality. Processors have pulled back in their procurement efforts, likely because they have needed numbers in hand ahead of this long holiday weekend. The industry continues to monitor the availability of market-ready hogs and hog weights as it relates to demand. While there continues to be some bright spots in both global and domestic markets for U.S. pork, there are still lingering concerns about long-term demand strength. The five-day rolling average for barrels and gilts at the National Daily Direct is $89.38. Butcher hog prices at the Midwest cash markets are $6 lower at $60. At Illinois, slaughter sows were steady with moderate demand for light offerings at $43 to $55. Barrels and gilts were steady with moderate demand for moderate offerings at $55 to $65. And pork values were firm at midday, up 14 cents at $91.26. This program is brought to you by John Deere. John Deere is proud to support the American farmers and ranchers who harvest our future year in and year out. I'm Megan Grebner for Brownfield.
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Gonna Get a Life by Mark Chestnut. How about the life kind of just coming to you? In this case, for Gary Allen, that's exactly what happened. Before he was selling records, he was selling cars. And he had left one of his demo cassettes in the glove box of a truck he sold. When the buyers figured out who was on the tape, they wrote him a check for $12,000 to fund a trip to Nashville for him so he could make something of himself in the music industry. Best accidental car sale in country music history. It gave us Gary Allen. Nothing on but the radio. Yes.

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3: Here's your myuscountry.com weather forecast. Cloudy skies with a few peaks of sun this afternoon, with daytime highs approaching 78. Winds out of the south, 10 to 20 miles an hour. Partly cloudy skies tonight. Chance of thunderstorms. Lows dip down to about 63. Chance of thunderstorms tomorrow. High temperatures reach up to 80. Cloudy skies with a few peaks of sun. From the Weatherology Weather Center, I'm Staff Meteorologist Megan Mulford. Right now, 75.
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One Night at a Time by George Strait. He released Carrying Your Love with Me in 1997, and all four of its singles went number one. One Night at a Time led the charge for that. At the time, it was a career first for the King of Country. A country boy can't survive. Turn it up for Hank Williams Jr.

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1: Hot, dry weather late in the season for corn and soybeans could impact yield. I'm John Perkins with a Brownfield Market Update. 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Stein has yield. Rich Nelson, chief strategist at Allendale, tells Brownfield he's specifically keeping an eye on weather impact in one big part of the region.
2: Certainly for the Western Corn Belt, which already had a little dryness already leading into this finishing weather discussion, this probably will give the trade a little concern. Typically, drying weather in September is associated with maybe not providing as ample of a kernel size as some people would like to see, and perhaps not getting that full final development on that as well. So maybe we can trim a bushel or so off these nationwide numbers due to this lightly warmer discussion here for September weather.
1: Now, let's head over to Megan Grebner. Megan?
3: Thanks, John. The owner of one of the largest sales barns in the country says the cattle market remains under pressure. Jackie Moore with Joplin Regional Stockyards in Missouri says uncertainty has been the biggest driver.
4: We're stagnant right here.
3: He tells Brownfield.
4: We just can't get any momentum because the packer has such control. And, you know, we closed two plants, so we got no leverage on them. And unless the people that's on the other side of the CME feeder cattle and the fat cattle come to the table and start buying it, it's hard to get any up in the market.
3: Moore says buying interest has been on the decline.
4: We're all sellers because we're running scared. We got nobody in the market, the funds especially, to push this market higher. And, you know, they're out there trading something else because they got no faith in this market, and they sure not got any faith in our president right at the moment. So, you know, they're not wanting to play.
3: Since July 1st of this year, the October live cattle futures contract has lost around $25. With John Perkins, I'm Megan Grebner for Brownfield.
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0: Sometimes you just need an ode to your tractor, International Harvester by Craig Morgan. Before he stepped foot on the stage, he served active duty in the military in the U.S. Army for about 9.5 years. And then about 3 years ago, he re-enlisted in the Army Reserve. From live on stage at the Grand Ole Opry in front of a sold-out crowd to kicking you know what and taking names. Now it's Tim McGraw, Not a Moment Too Soon.
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3: Here's your MyUSCountry.com weather forecast. Cloudy skies with a few peaks of sun this afternoon, with daytime highs approaching 78. South winds 10 to 15 miles an hour. Mainly cloudy again tonight. Chance of thunderstorms, 63.

You ain't much fun. That's Toby Keith. I'm Corey L. Spending your Labor Day with you. I hope this weekend has treated you really well so far. And today specifically, I hope you have a little extra time to yourself. 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Thank you for all your hard work. The Forrester sisters, Mama's never seen those eyes. Mama

0: 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Heartbreak and steel guitar ahead.
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2: Here's your MyUSCountry.com weather forecast. Cloudy skies with a few peaks of sun this afternoon, with daytime highs approaching 78. South winds 10 to 15 miles an hour. Mainly cloudy again tonight. Chance of thunderstorms, 63. Cloudy skies with a few peaks of sun tomorrow. Chance of thunderstorms. Highs level off around 81. From the Weatherology Weather Center, I'm meteorologist Megan Mulford. Currently 74.
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Merle Haggard's I'm a Lonesome Fugitive along with The Strangers. 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Joe Diffie on the way, Brad Paisley too. 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

She's Crazy for Leaving by Rodney Crowell. That's his second chart topper as a solo artist. Actually, his 1988 album Diamonds and Dirt produced 5 number one singles, which puts him in pretty rare company in Nashville music history. The Kentucky Headhunters now.

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3: Here's your myuscountry.com weather forecast. Cloudy skies with a few peaks of sun this afternoon, with daytime highs approaching 78. South winds 10 to 15 miles an hour. Mainly cloudy again tonight. Chance of thunderstorms, 63. Cloudy skies with a few peaks of sun tomorrow. Chance of thunderstorms, highs level off around 81. From the Weatherology Weather Center, I'm meteorologist Megan Mulford. Currently 76.
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0: Neil McCoy's No Doubt About It. This is Coryell on your classic country, celebrating Labor Day weekend with you. Johnny Cash is next. The Man in Black is probably one of the only people that can make Grand Larceny sound charming. It's one piece at a time.
1: Well, I left Kentucky back in 49 and went to Detroit working on assembly line. The first year they had me putting

pulled out the switch, all three of them come on. The back end looked kind of funny too, but we put it together, and when we got through, well, that's when we noticed that we only had one tail fin. About that time, my wife walked out, and I could see in her eyes that she had her doubts. But she opened the door and said, "Honey, take me for a spin." So we drove uptown just to get the tags, and I headed to ride on down Main Drag. I could hear everybody laughing for blocks around.

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2: Minnesota News Network, I'm Sean Maloney. Minnesotans heading home for the Labor Day weekend are being reminded to drive safely. Extra law enforcement patrols are on the roads today, targeting impaired and speeding drivers. Traffic safety officials urge motorists to slow down, buckle up, avoid distractions, and line up a sober ride if they've been drinking. For 14-year-old Waylon Thunstrom of Ashanti County, competing at the Minnesota State Fair is about more than winning a ribbon. Thunstrom says showing poultry is a passion.
3: It's pretty important. I personally love showing. It's one of my favorite things. But it's kind of hard to balance that and all the sports I do, too.
2: Today marks the final day of the Great Minnesota Get-Together. Authorities are investigating after a Duluth man's body was recovered from the St. Louis River near the Blatnik Bridge. Officials say an unoccupied vehicle was found near the bridge's center span early Saturday, and a state trooper later spotted the body

0: in the water below. The victim was 34 years old. His name has not been released, and the investigation continues. This is MNN.
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It's Coryell. I mean, hey, country music can be educational too sometimes, right? Teaches you how to spell. It isn't for nothing. Tracy Lawrence on the way. Don Williams too. Till then, Billy Currington, Good Directions.

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2: Here's your myuscountry.com weather forecast. Cloudy skies with a few peaks of sun this afternoon, with daytime highs approaching 78. South winds 10 to 15 miles an hour. Mainly cloudy again tonight. Chance of thunderstorms, 63. Cloudy skies with a few peaks of sun tomorrow. Chance of thunderstorms. Highs level off around 81. From the Weatherology Weather Center, I'm meteorologist Megan Mulford. Currently 75.
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Texas Tornado, Tracy Lawrence. It's Coryell. Thank you for spending Labor Day weekend with me. This Labor Day, hopefully you're hanging around the house and you're listening on your smart speaker or something right now. That'd be pretty nice, right? Maybe, call me crazy, you could even work in a nap later on. Getting pretty wild. Or if you are working this Labor Day, thank you for putting in the hours. Don Williams, Lord, I hope this day is good on your classic country. Lord.

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George Strait here for a good time on U.S. Country 99.9. Good afternoon, Andrew Lacey. Hope you're having a good time on this Labor Day Monday. 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
2: Here's your myuscountry.com weather forecast. Sunshine mixed with clouds at times this afternoon, with daytime highs approaching 78. Winds out of the south, 10 to 20 miles an hour. Mainly cloudy skies expected tonight. Chance of thunderstorms. Lows level off around 63. Mainly cloudy skies expected tomorrow. Chance of thunderstorms. Highs around 81. I'm weatherology meteorologist Megan Mulford. Right now, it's 75 degrees.
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modern day drifter. Don't you hold on to nothing too long. Just take what you need.

There's Your Trouble. That's the Chicks, their very first number one hit here on U.S. Country 99.9. Also made a little bit of history for their record label, Monument Records, which had gone through some shuffling, some reorganizing through the 80s and early 90s, and it became Monument Records' first number one hit since they got newly resurrected by Sony. The last group to have a country number one for that label was these guys, Larry Gatlin and the Gatlin Brothers on U.S. Country.

0: Guitar will return shortly.
1: Direct cattle trade was slow to develop Friday. Butcher hogs were $6 lower. I'm John Perkins with a Brownfield Market Update. Farming's in your DNA and Stein's as well. Stein offers seed genetics developed by farmers for farmers. Stein has yield. Live life your way with Stein. Soybeans and corn were lower on pre-holiday profit-taking. November beans were down 6.5 at 13.09 and 3 quarters. January was 6.5 lower at 13.25. December corn was down 4 at 5.36 and 3 quarters. March was 3 and 3 quarters lower at 5.52 and a quarter. Live and feeder cattle were mixed at a Labor Day weekend. October live was down 135 at 212.95. December was down 140 at 214.72. October feeders Friday were down 95 at 320.15. And on follow-through selling and questions about demand, October hogs were down $1.15 at $82.30. The December contract

0: Act was $1.45 lower at $72.47. John Perkins, Brownfield.
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0: I didn't have you.
1: Randy Travis, If I Didn't Have You on U.S. Country 99.9. Well, this past Friday, we finally started to get some details about Randy's upcoming album. The record is going to be called Same Old Way. It's made up of 12 songs that were all recorded across Randy's career before the stroke happened and took away his ability to sing. Songs that just for one reason or another didn't make it onto albums at the time. It's due to release on November 13th, so that's when we can look forward to some new Randy Travis music.
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4: Here's your myuscountry.com weather forecast. Sunshine mixed with clouds at times this afternoon, with daytime highs approaching 78. Winds out of the south 10 to 20 miles an hour. Mainly cloudy skies expected tonight. Chance of thunderstorms. Lows level off around 63. Mainly cloudy skies expected tomorrow. Chance of thunderstorms. Highs around 81. I'm weatherology meteorologist Megan Mulford. Right now, 76.

down to Georgia. He was looking for a soul to steal. He was in a bind because he was way behind and he was willing to make a deal. When he came across this young man sawing on a fiddle and playing it hot, and the devil jumped up on a hickory stump and said, "Boy, let me tell you what. I guess you didn't know it, but I'm a fiddle player too. And if you'd care to take a dare, I'll make a bet with you. Now you play pretty good fiddle, boy, but give the devil his due. I bet a fiddle of gold against your soul, cause I think I'm better than you." 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

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Johnny said, "Devil, just come on back if you ever want to try again. 'Cause I told you once, you son of a gun, I'm

Charlie Daniels and the Devil Went Down to Georgia on U.S. Country 99.9. Hope you're having a great Labor Day so far. Thanks for spending a part of it with us as we bring you more of your favorite country music of all time. Here's Leanne Womack on U.S. Country.

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That's the Oak Ridge Boys on U.S. Country 99.9. Well, this song, of course, was originally written and recorded by an Albert Lee native, Eddie Cochran, way back in the late 50s. Buck Owens would do a cover of it 30 years later in 1988, and that's the version that inspired Alan Jackson to do his own version, which he took to number one on the country charts in 1994. Here's Alan's version of the Summertime.

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3: Here's your myuscountry.com weather forecast. Sunshine mixed with clouds at times this afternoon, with daytime highs approaching 78. Winds out of the south, 10 to 20 miles an hour. Mainly cloudy skies expected tonight. Chance of thunderstorms. Lows level off around 63. Mainly cloudy skies expected tomorrow. Chance of thunderstorms. Highs around 81. I'm weatherology meteorologist Megan Mulford. Right now, 76.
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That's the Judds on U.S. Country 99.9. 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
1: Minnesota News Network, I'm Sean Maloney. Minnesotans heading home for the Labor Day weekend are being reminded to drive safely. Extra law enforcement patrols are on the roads today, targeting impaired and speeding drivers. Traffic safety officials urge motorists to slow down, buckle up, avoid distractions, and line up a sober ride if they've been drinking. For 14-year-old Waylon Thunstrom of Asante County, competing at the Minnesota State Fair is about more than winning a ribbon. Thunstrom says showing poultry is a passion.
2: It's pretty important. I personally love showing. It's one of my favorite things. But it's kind of hard to balance that and all the sports I do, too.
1: Today marks the final day of the Great Minnesota Get-Together. Authorities are investigating after a Duluth man's body was recovered from the St. Louis River near the Blatnick Bridge. Officials say an unoccupied vehicle was found near the bridge's center span early Saturday, and a state trooper later spotted the body in the water below. The victim was 34 years old. His name has not been released, and the investigation continues. This is MNN.
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Roy Orbison on U.S. Country 99.9. It is the final day of the Great Minnesota Get-Together as the State Fair wraps up here on this Labor Day. It is another Kids Day today as kids get discounted admission at the gate. The Grandstands series wrapped up with an afternoon show with CeCe Winans performing earlier this afternoon, but they've still got plenty of music over on the free stages. It's also Hmong Day at Dan Patch Park. They've got a lot of things from a variety of Hmong artists and organizations from all across Minnesota, singers, dancers, community leaders, various displays. Certainly something worth checking out if you are heading up today for the final day of the Minnesota State Fair. Here's Faith Hill on U.S. Country. Yeah.

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4: Here's your MyUSCountry.com weather forecast. Mainly cloudy skies tonight with a chance for storms. Lows around 63. Southerly winds 10 to 20 miles an hour. Cloudy skies with a few peaks of sun again tomorrow. Chance of thunderstorms. Daytime highs approaching 81. Chance for storms tomorrow night. Lows around 63. Mainly cloudy skies. From the Weatherology Weather Center, I'm meteorologist Megan Mulford. Right now, 77.
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forward to seeing her in Mankato later this month. Jody Messina on U.S. Country 99.9. Of course, that will be September 26th that Jody will be performing in Mankato. It's going to be a great show at the Mayo Clinic Health Systems Event Center. Still time to get your tickets for that show. And as we get a little bit closer here in the next couple weeks, we'll have a few to give away as well. Here's George Strait on U.S. Country.

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Rascal Flatts on U.S. Country 99.9, my high school graduating class. That song got voted as our class song for graduation, which should probably give you a good ballpark of when I graduated. Let's just say there's a reunion coming up in the near future, and it's not the 10th. Anyway, here's Lori Morgan on U.S. Country.

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3: Here's your myuscountry.com weather forecast. Mainly cloudy skies tonight with a chance for storms. Lows around 63. Southerly winds 10 to 20 miles an hour. Cloudy skies with a few peaks of sun again tomorrow. Chance of thunderstorms. Daytime highs approaching 81. Chance for storms tomorrow night. Lows around 63. Mainly cloudy skies. From the Weatherology Weather Center, I'm meteorologist Megan Mulford. Right now, 77.
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last Thursday at the Minnesota State Fair. 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

0: Minnesota News Network, I'm Sean Maloney. Minnesotans will soon be able to cast ballots for the November general election. Absentee voting begins September 18th, allowing voters to cast a ballot in person or by mail. No excuse is required to vote absentee in Minnesota. Election day is November 3rd, and mail the ballots must be received by then to be counted. More Minnesota students will be starting school Tuesday, and there's a new bus safety law in place to keep them safe. After some confusion with the old law, Senator Ann Johnson-Stewart says the new law makes it easier for drivers to understand.
1: It requires approaching drivers to stop as soon as the red lights begin flashing, which is more in alignment with what the children perceive as when it's safe for them to cross.
0: And Minnesotans are marking Labor Day today, honoring the contributions of American workers. The state heads into the holiday with nearly 3 million people employed and more than 44,000 jobs added over the past year. Minnesota's unemployment rate stands at 4.3%. Government offices and many businesses are closed for the holiday. This is MNN.
2: Hey everybody, Geneva, it's time to celebrate. 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And Jay and Leah Jones are the new owners, and they're excited to welcome you into the new Georges of Geneva, beginning its next chapter. 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New owners, fresh energy, and some new adventures ahead. So stop in, celebrate with Jay and Leah, the new owners of Georges of Geneva. 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

0: Ain't That Lonely Yet? Dwight Yoakam here on U.S. Country 99.9. Glad to have you along with us here on this Labor Day Monday. A little history of the holiday. The first Labor Day March took place all the way back in 1882 when about 10,000 workers took unpaid time off to march to City Hall in New York City to stage their own little Labor Day parade. It became a national holiday after the 1894 Pullman strike, when federal troops were sent to Chicago to break up a railroad boycott. And look, we don't teach a lot about labor history in schools, or at least my school didn't, but just about every positive thing that we as employees have today, there was probably violence on the way that they had to fight to accomplish it. The first Labor Days were originally just a federal holiday, and only federal workers got them off, but unions encouraged employees to strike to get the day off themselves, and eventually it was made a holiday for the vast majority of us. So whether you're doing a little holiday shopping today, just enjoying your day off, whatever the case may be, you know, remember the folks who came before. A lot of unions and other labor organizers had to fight tooth and nail for everything that we have today as employees to, you know, actually get a little bit of time off here and there.
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2: Here's your myuscountry.com weather forecast. Mainly cloudy skies tonight with a chance for storms. Lows around 63. Southerly winds 10 to 20 miles an hour. Cloudy skies with a few peaks of sun again tomorrow. Chance of thunderstorms. Daytime highs approaching 81. Chance for storms tomorrow night. Lows around 63. Mainly cloudy skies. From the Weatherology Weather Center, I'm meteorologist Megan Mulford. Right now, it's 76 degrees.
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0: Willie Nelson and the City of New Orleans on U.S. Country 99.9, a song first written and recorded by Steve Goodman, the same guy who did David Allan Coe's You Never Even Called Me By My Name, probably the other best-known song that Steve Goodman wrote. Arlo Guthrie, of course, had a very popular recording of the song, and Willie took it to number one on the country charts back in 1984. This was a chart topper in 1996. Here's Dina Carter.
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2: Here's your myuscountry.com weather forecast. Chance of thunderstorms tonight. Otherwise, cloudy skies expected. Lows dip down to about 64. South winds 10 to 15 miles an hour. Chance for storms tomorrow. Highs around 81. Mainly cloudy skies expected. Mainly cloudy skies expected tomorrow night. Chance of thunderstorms. Lows level off around 63. I'm weatherology meteorologist Megan Mulford. Right now, 77.
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Alan Jackson on U.S. Country 99.9. Of course, Alan held his retirement concert earlier this summer in Nashville, and the numbers are in. It is officially the highest grossing concert in history. More than $34.7 million brought in that single night with a sold-out crowd of more than 56,000. It's also the first concert ever to make over $30 million in a single night show. And it is the largest crowd for an Alan Jackson concert in history. Now, it's a little easier to get to that number given that the ticket prices were also astronomical. Average ticket price more than $600. But still, nonetheless, Alan Jackson goes out with the biggest grossing concert in history. It is expected to be released as a live album coming up in December. And NBC also filmed it and will be putting out a televised special at some point here before the end of the year.

0: it's kind of hard to balance that and all the sports I do, too.
1: Today marks the final day of the Great Minnesota Get-Together. Authorities are investigating after a Duluth man's body was recovered from the St. Louis River near the Blatnik Bridge. Officials say an unoccupied vehicle was found near the bridge's center span early Saturday, and a state trooper later spotted the body in the water below. The victim was 34 years old. His name has not been released, and the investigation continues. This is MNN.
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0: Keith Whitley, I'm no stranger to the rain on U.S. Country 99.9. Well, forecast looks like we might get a little bit of rain overnight and into the day yesterday, but regardless of rain or no rain, the good news looks like not nearly as hot as what we had to end last week. Start to get a little more seasonable temperatures across the area.
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2: Here's your MyUSCountry.com weather forecast. Chance of thunderstorms tonight, otherwise cloudy skies expected. Lows dip down to about 64. South winds 10 to 15 miles an hour. Chance for storms tomorrow, highs around 81. Mainly cloudy skies expected. Mainly cloudy skies expected tomorrow night. Chance of thunderstorms, lows level off around 63. I'm weatherology meteorologist Megan Mulford. Right now, 77.
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Tell me I was dreaming. Travis Tritt here on U.S. Country 99.9 as we wind things down on this Labor Day coming up on 7 o'clock, which means time for me to get out of here. Thanks as always for hanging out with us. Glad to have you along. My name's Andrew Lacey. I'll talk to you again tomorrow as we get back to a little more of the normal routine. Let's leave you with Kenny and Dolly this evening on U.S. Country 99.9. Have a great day.